give you honor, King of Kings and Lord of Lords. Hallelujah. Christmas only works its deepest wonders in those who open to it fully. Think about it. Just like the wise men came to Jesus and opened their treasures, he invites us to open to him today. Hearts open to him, captured by the wonder of God coming to us. And such openness reaches beyond the songs that we sing or our hands extended in worship. It's found when we lay down our lives in full surrender, openly saying, Jesus, this Christmas I bring all that I am, more than an offering, more than worship. Lord Jesus, I give you my life.